reckless. Should have worked up the courage to kill myself. Did I deserve this? The Mona Lisa that sits upon my shelf. There was a privy to purpose. Was it really the perfect candidate?

It's your love I'm lost in. Your love I'm lost in. Your love I'm lost in. And I'm tired of being so exhausted. Your love I'm lost in. Your love I'm lost in. Your love I'm lost in. Even